0: Yeah, Mr. White. Yes, science.
1: Jesse, you asked me if I was in the meth business or the money business.

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Stay on the floor, make it burn like fire. 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
0: That's exactly what I think.
1: I know, it's what everybody always thinks, but everybody happens to be wrong.
0: But I am not everybody.
1: Please just leave me alone.
0: I want to talk to you.
1: What do you want?
0: Polly, I love you.
2: Where are you going?
1: To the ladies' room. Let me go.
0: No.
1: Fred, please let me go.
0: Let's get something straight. I am not now, nor have I ever been Fred. Nor am I Benny Shacklett, whoever he may be. My name is Paul. Paul Barjack, and I love you.

thirsty boy, we won't take it tonight. Cross this shore, I don't know, rusty boy, we won't take it tonight. Cross this shore,

I don't know, rusty boat, we're gonna take it tonight across this shore. Mm-hmm. I don't know, rusty boat, we're gonna take it tonight across this shore. Mm-hmm. I don't know, rusty boat, we're gonna take it tonight across this shore. Mm-hmm. I don't know, rusty boat, we're gonna take it tonight across this shore. Mm-hmm. I don't know, rusty boat, we're gonna take it tonight across this shore. Mm-hmm. I don't know, rusty boat, we're gonna take it tonight across this shore. Mm-hmm.

From the east side of America, where we choose pride over character. And we can pick sides, but this is us, this is us, this is. I live on the west side of America, where they spin lies into fairy dust. And we can pick sides, but this is us, this is us, this is. And don't believe the narcissism.